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A portion of the proceeds will benefit Radha Krishna Temple. 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

0: Welcome, friends, to the show that never ends. I've taken the chance to make you dance. 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So then, which beat would you like? 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
0: Samba?
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0: Tequila?
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0: Aamir Khan, Siddharth Malhotra and Tiger Shroff in talks with Ramesh Tarani for Race Reboot. This is Bollywood Bliss, and you know Aamir Khan is reportedly in talks with producer Ramesh Tarani for a reboot of the Race franchisee. Siddharth Malhotra and Tiger Shroff have also reportedly heard and liked the script. Aamir is said to be working closely with the writers to develop the action thriller further. Directed by Vijay Krishna Acharya, the project is currently in the early stages, with the maker planning a fresh world while retaining the franchisee's signature twist and thrills. Casting and other details are expected to be announced later. 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

0: let's have the taters to update. This is Bollywood Bliss, and you know, the Crystal D'Souza has managed to stay under the radar while making crucial moves on the Tater Season 2 as the reality show heads towards its much-awaited finale. Host Karan Johar took a moment of acknowledgement Crystal's calculated gameplay, praising the way she has navigated the dangerous game without attracting unnecessary suspension. He said to her, "You have played very, very smart game." Let's see what happens next. 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

clocks her biggest opera yet with Toxic, garnering 133 crore gross worldwide. This is Bollywood Bliss, and you know Kiara Advani has quietly built one of the most distinctive journey in the Indian cinema, one marked by exceptional performances and the box office success. 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

0: Shahrukh Khan and trains, a connection written into Bollywood history. This is Bollywood Bliss, and you know, from the iconic romance of Dilwale Dulhaniya Le Jayenge to Chaiya Chaiya in Dil Se, Shahrukh Khan and trains have shared a connection like no other. Whether it was a romance in Veer Zara, action in Main Hoon Na, an unforgettable moment of Chennai Express, or his journey and donkey, trains have been a recurring character in SRK's cinematic universe. Let's recall some films where trains have been done their fabulous job. Firstly, obviously, Dilwale Dulhaniya Le Jayenge, then Dil Se, then Chennai Express, Kuch Kuch Hota Hai, Ravan, Main Hoon Na, Donkey, Swadesh, Pathaan, Jab Harry Met Sejal, Jawan, Veer Zara. By the way, have you watched any of the film yet? Dekha nahi hai to dekhiye aur suniye filhal aane wale khoobsurat gaane only on Naira.
1: Naya saal, nayi ummeedein, naye gaane, naye sapne, nayi baatein naye saal par. Sab kuch naya, sirf Radio Naira par.

that he has tested positive for swine flu H1N1, with the actor currently recovering after feeling unwell for the past few days. The health update comes at a time when Hashmi has been in the news for the success of his latest release, Awara Pandu. The actor shared an update on Instagram to inform fans that he was really unwell and had to postpone an upcoming meetup in Bangalore. I hope he gets well soon, you know. Stay tuned for more. I'll be back only on 9.

0: अमिताभ बच्चन कॉल्स नेपाल फ्लड डिवास्टेशन अनबियरेबल टू वॉच. This is Bollywood Bliss, and yes, Amitabh Bachchan and several Indian film stars expressed deep concern and support following devastating flash floods in central Nepal caused by a glacial collapse near the Nepal-Tibet border. The disaster destroyed homes and infrastructures, killing at least 475 and leaving 1,500 missing. Celebrities shared grief prayers, helpline information, and promised aid. The floods disrupted travelers, stranding visitors, including actors Kharaj and Pratibha Mukherjee, who were fortunately saved. The tragedy highlights nature's fury and the widespread humanitarian response. I hope everyone is safe there, you know. Stay tuned for more only on Naira.
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Nimisha Sajayan's SCOB drama packs a feminist punch. Let's have Bubita Singh reporting review. This is Bollywood Bliss, and you know Bubita Singh reporting has the makings of an important film with themes of childhood drama, patriarchy, dysfunctional families, buried secrets, and the unsettling realization that knowing someone for years does not mean you know them at all. But the writing rarely digs deep enough. The film often seems more interested in rage bait than creating engaging, layered characters. It wants to be a feminist film while also functioning as a crime drama, a family story, and a psychological thriller, but that ambition makes the execution shaky. Nimisha Sajayan is terrific as the unconventional screen cop. Bubita hesitates, calls up colleagues for tip, trembles, fall, and strangely straight up questions suspects. She is no superwoman with swag, not even a hero, but a woman finding herself. So Bubita Singh reporting eventually leaves you angry and unforgettable, making you question the people around Bubita and occasionally even the society that has taught her to question herself. But it doesn't quite haunt you. For a film with this much to say, this is perhaps its biggest missed opportunity.

પ્રિયંકા ચોપરાઝ મધર રિએક્ટ સુકૃતિ સનન્સ રક્ષાબંધન એડ્રો. This is Bollywood Bliss, and you know Priyanka Chopra's mother Madhu Chopra has shared her take on the controversy surrounding Kriti Sanon's Raksha Bandhan ad for jewelry brand, which was criticized for the actress' outfit and leather withdrawn. While Kriti defended the campaign, saying that festivals are about emotions and that a woman's clothes should not define her relationship with culture, Madhu Chopra believes there should be some context and boundaries. According to her, personal freedom is important, but so are dignity, cultural context, and respecting the values of the people around you. She also clarified that her own children wear such outfits for work by choice, but believes that clothing should also be appropriate and aesthetically suited for the occasion. What do you think about this? Well, stay tuned for more. I'll be back only on Naira.

Anaconda unveils Fire's new Ranabandi poster, announces October 16 release. This is Bollywood Bliss, and Vijay Deverakonda is all set to return in Fire's rugged avatar with Ranabali. The actor has unveiled a striking new poster from the period action drama while announcing its worldwide theatrical release on October 16, 2026. Directed by Rahul Sankirtan, the film also stars Rashmika Mandanna and Orlando Vosloo, originally slated for September 11. Ranabali will now arrive during the Dussehra festival season. Excited for this? Stay tuned for more only on Naira.

0: व्हाट दिल चाहता है टॉट अस. And this is Bollywood Bliss with me, Bharti, on your tune frequency, Naira. And 25 years later, Dil Chahta Hai still feels like the ultimate friendship anthem. You know, sometimes friendship take a test, but the right ones always find their way back. And love can have different perspective. Life doesn't come sorted and there's no fixed age for figuring it all out. Sometimes all you need is a trip with your friends and life starts feeling like life again. This is all we get to learn from this film. And now you should all enjoy the upcoming songs only on Naira.
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Salman Khan is to appear solo on Coffee with Karan season 9. This is Bollywood Bliss, and as per reports, Salman Khan could be seen on Coffee with Karan season 9, with the superstar reportedly set to appear by himself on the Karan Johar hostage chat show. Salman Khan previously appeared on the show with his brother Sarbaz Khan and Sohail Khan, and official confirmation is still awaited. Well, bhai has literally proven that being single is the coolest thing ever. Well, stay tuned for more only on Naira.

0: Jonas is in her cutest tour wife era cheering for Nick Jonas. This is Bollywood Bliss, and you know Priyanka Chopra is fully in her tour wife era. The actor joined husband Nick Jonas as the Jonas brother kicked off their burning up tour with 3 sold out of shows at Madison Square Garden. Sharing a series of films from the celebration, Priyanka congratulated Nick, Joe and Kevin Jonas on an insane 3 days, an amazing start to the tour. Stay tuned for more only on Naira.
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go back with Rishi Kapoor from her debut film Vijay. This is Bollywood Bliss, and you know Sonam Khan takes a nostalgic trip down memory lane with a throwback from her debut film Vijay, remembering her time with Rishi Kapoor and the support that shaped the beginning of her Bollywood journey. She fondly recalled the Muhurat as her Cinderella moment and credited Rishi sir for giving her the confidence to begin her career. 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

am actor Park Hae Soo. Welcome second child at 45. This is Bollywood Bliss and here is some international update from cinema. Like Squid Game's actor Park Hae Soo has become a father for the second time for at 45. The actor and his wife welcomed a baby boy on August 23rd with his agency confirming that both the mother and child are healthy. BH Entertainment confirmed the news on August 24 to Korean media and said Park Hae Soo and his wife welcomed their second son yesterday. Both the mother and baby are in good health, the agency said. It added that the actor is currently by his wife's side. The birth comes 5 years after Park Hae Soo and his wife welcomed their first son in 2021. The actor married his non-celebrity wife in June 19, by the way. Congratulations to the couple and the family. Now you enjoy all the upcoming songs only on Naira.

Coffee with Karan season 9 is here and the guest list is already up. This is Bollywood Bliss and Coffee with Karan 9 is reportedly set to feature a star-studded lineup. Let me tell you the pairs and the actors, stars who are coming to the show. Firstly, Vicky Kaushal and Diljit Dosanjh. Then Aamir Khan, Saif Ali Khan, Farhan Akhtar and Akshay Khanna. Then Ahaan Pandey and Anit Padda. Kajol, Kareena Kapoor Khan and Jaya Bachchan are coming together. Akshay Kumar and Ajay Devgan. Siddharth Malhotra and Kiara Advani. Then Vijay Deverakonda and Rashmika Mandanna are also coming. Then Varun Dhawan and Kriti Sanon. Samir Raina and Farah Khan are also joining the show. Then Lakshay and Janhvi Kapoor, Ananya Pandey and Shanaya Kapoor are coming together. The guest list looks so amazing. Can't wait to watch the show now. Well, enjoy all the upcoming songs only on 9.

stands in solidarity with Nepal amid devastating flood. This is Bollywood Bliss, and you know Farhan Akhtar has expressed concern over devastating flash flood in Nepal, joining several celebrities in extending support to those affected by the disaster. With lives lost and hundreds still missing, rescue and relief efforts continue across the affected regions. We should all together pray for that nation, you know, that actually needs our prayer, and I hope everything gets well soon. Well, stay tuned for more. In this note, I'm signing off from the show. Agli baar aap se milu. Till then, take care of your lovely self. Meri baat suniye amazing shows and songs only on Naira.

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